turning up in canyons, there are people being shot in Salt Lake City because the police there are willing.

God given. That's my nigga, fuzz missing. I'm cut different, she fuck different. The grits mixing, I'm still drifting. Waking up to the birds, boys are popping, moving birds, so we can keep living. Nowadays it makes sense if the shit add up. My nigga Richard with the fire on the block, that's us. Driveway match us.